both day and night. Never grumbles or fusses, always treats me right. Never running in the streets and leaving me alone. She knows a woman's place.

Nobody knows what I'm talking about. Got my own life to live. I'm the one's got to die when it's time for me to die. So let me live my life the way I want to.